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1: It's Gigi.
2: How are you, Gigi?
1: I'm fabulous, actually. How are you?
2: I was going to say fabulous, but if you've taken all the fabulous, then I will wait for tomorrow. Maybe I'll be fabulous then.
1: I am kind of a fabulous hog, so.
3: Okay, well, good for you. What's up, Gigi?
1: I was just calling about the small things in life that just make your day better. For me?
4: All the small things.
1: For me, it's marshmallows.
3: Oh.
2: What? Marshmallows?
1: Yeah. You know what? If you're just having, like, not like a day, but just whatever, just grab a couple marshmallows. I don't know what it is. It's just they're squishy and sweet, and they're the greatest, and they just make my day.
3: I was going to say, it's probably the sugar. It's probably the sugar that does it for you there.
2: No,
3: you know what's funny?
2: It's the fluffy white.
3: It might be that. I couldn't picture a dragon eating a marshmallow, and I can't picture Woody eating a marshmallow.
2: You can't picture a dragon eating a marshmallow? That's who I think marshmallows were invented for. Puff, the magic. Because they can breathe. They can make s'mores in their mouth.
1: Exactly.
2: Because they breathe fire. They can roast their own marshmallows in their mouth.
3: I'm rethinking everything I thought I knew.
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1: Hey, Lisa, what's up?
2: I'm calling about things that get neglected.
3: Oh, things
2: that... we're too busy.
3: Things that fall behind because you're fall busy.
2: I started a sourdough starter.
3: Oh.
2: As one does when they get into their 40s.
3: Yeah.
2: Her name's Dovina. She has made so many wonderful things for me. However, I have been much too busy to do anything with her as of the last, I don't know, 2 months probably. But Dovina sits in my fridge. She looks at me every single time I open that door. She wants to be made into something, but I have not had time. Because if you know anything about sourdough, it takes time.
3: I have a question. I have a question about this sourdough thing, this starter thing. I've only ever seen these sourdough starters. They look very small.
1: Yeah.
3: But I want a big baguette. How do I get one out of a tiny sourdough?
2: Mm. You just feed her. It all depends. You can go from literally scrapings on the side of the jar, not even an amount, and make it into the amount to be a bakery and sell 1,200 sourdoughs.
3: What?
2: It's amazing.
1: It's a Pac-Man that just eats the flour that you feed it and gets bigger and bigger. And I actually have never played Pac-Man, so I don't know if that's part of it. But
3: Pac-Man doesn't get bigger.
1: Yeah,
3: but
1: he eats the ghost and gets bigger.
3: No, he eats the, and he can only eat the ghost. The ghost can't touch it. Excuse us, Lisa. We have to explain Pac-Man
1: to
3: the millennial. The millennial over here needs to understand Pac-Man if she's going to use Pac-Man as a reference. Okay.
2: Okay, she's going to use Mario then when he eats a mushroom.
1: Thank you.
3: She was thinking of Mario when he eats a mushroom. Pac-Man never changed. Pac-Man would go and then you'd eat the cherries.
1: Why are you sweating so much?
3: Well, because this is a big problem for me. You've lived your life thinking Pac-Man gets bigger. Pac-Man can't get bigger. The hallways wouldn't allow it. God.
2: See what? Cherry, I'm with you. I didn't play enough Pac-Man either.
3: Okay.
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1: I have an idea for your fantastic collaboration that you're looking for.
2: Okay. First off, who is this?
1: My name is Melissa.
2: Melissa. Second off, I think it was bad collabs.
3: Well, you know, ill-advised so far, but do you have something different for us?
1: I do. Okay. So you know those SOS pads?
2: Yeah.
1: That it's the Brillo, but it's got that blue powder in them?
2: Oh, yeah, yeah,
3: oh,
2: yeah,
3: right,
2: yeah,
3: those, yeah.
1: If you combine those with either Band-Aids or even just, like, gauze for wounds, I think that would be fantastic.
2: So then you're going to Brillo pad your
3: arm off?
2: So what
1: could you imagine that Band-Aid rubbing up against any sore? Oh, yikes.
3: You are sadistic, my friend. Although, can I just say, like, maybe this already exists, but shouldn't Band-Aids have, like, the polysporin already in them? Like, just, why don't they have that?
2: Why
3: doesn't that exist?
2: Hold on.
3: TM.
2: Band-Aid. Ooh. Band-Aid.
3: He's a really slow Googler. I'm sorry.
2: With ointment.
3: Yeah.
2: Band-Aids with ointment.
1: Well, I know they have the ones for, like, if you have blisters and stuff, they have the patches like that. So I would hope they would have something along those lines.
2: Well, they've got Band-Aids. They exist.
3: They do exist?
2: They exist.
1: I thought we were going to be rich, but now I'm sad. That's okay.
2: That's all right. I mean, we can make our own brand that has, like, Saskatoon berries in it, just so it smells better.
3: Okay, you start the R&D on that one.
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1: Hey, Rhea, how are you?
2: I'm good. How are you guys?
1: Well, I'm fine. I'm fine.
3: Good.
1: I'm content.
3: Glad to hear.
1: I'm fine.
3: Yeah, really
1: I'm fine.
3: Good to hear. What's going on, Rhea?
2: The bad collabs that you guys are talking about.
3: Katie Soda, which no one asked for ever. What else?
2: Constantly grows. So when we were in the States, they have Sour Patch Kid Oreos.
1: Oh.
2: And they have like the popper Oreos. Like you bite into them and they like pop in your mouth.
3: Oh, like popping candy?
1: No. You
2: it
1: can't.
2: It was weird.
1: Oreos are supposed to taste like Oreos, not make you squint.
2: Yeah. It was really weird. I wasn't a big fan.
3: So Woody has always had a sensitive mouth hole in terms of like things cut the roof of his mouth, like Captain Crunch. When you were a kid, you probably cried when you had popping candy.
1: Yeah, no, I thought my mouth was exploding and I was dying.
2: Yeah.
1: First time I had popping candy, I went to the doctor. Fortunately, it was like 3 weeks ago. So.
3: Okay, all right.
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0: impossible to ignore. 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
2: All right, we are kicking off the week with Mr. Colin Klassen from the award-winning Former Lovers. Congrats, by the way.
3: Well, thank you very much.
2: There's new music out. We're going to get to that, but let's start there. You guys won an award this weekend.
3: Yeah, we won the SEMA Award for Rock Band of the Year. So that's pretty cool. I think that's our first award.
2: Yeah, I was looking on the social media, and whoever posted it said your first award ever. So you got to start somewhere, and that's a good place to start.
3: Yeah, that one felt good. It was cool. So
2: where was the what do you call these? The ceremony. That's what I'm looking for.
3: At the E.A. Rawlinson Center in Prince Albert.
2: Oh, okay. I know the Rawlinsons. They're familiar to this company for some reason. is that why you weren't at Sully and Whitney's birthday party on Saturday? I thought you played with the Lovelies for some reason.
3: Yeah, no, I didn't even make the award show either. I was stuck working. It was one of those days that stacked up with, 1,000 different things.
2: Because you also do like a million other things beyond playing a million bands, so.
3: Yeah. Right. Keeps me busy or something.
2: Well, apparently you're doing something right if you're winning awards. And I'm just going to say, it's to celebrate the award. You guys released a new song. Tell me about that.
3: Yeah, so we actually ended up putting that song out earlier than we anticipated, just because, there was the award show where I think we were nominated for 5. So we were like, hedging our bets on hopefully winning something and putting out the award or the song is kind of to go hand in hand. But then also on Friday, we played Ryderville for the Riders game, so it felt like a good weekend just to put out a song.
2: Just a casual 30,000 people walking past you. It's a good place to be.
3: Exactly.
2: All right.
3: Realized near the end of the set at the Ryderville thing that we didn't actually put our name on stage anywhere, so that was brilliant.
2: Who are these guys? They're great.
3: It's a mystery.
2: Well, the song is called Celebrity. Why is it called Celebrity?
3: Man, you're asking questions that I write the guitar parts. You know what I mean?
2: I just look good and play the instruments. I don't know.
3: Yeah, I worry about all the back end stuff and recording and mixing and all that stuff. And when it comes to the lyrics, that's all LJ.
2: All right. Well, we'll bug LJ another time, find out more about it. In the meantime, since you do the music stuff, are you working on some more?
3: Yeah. Basically, over the next year here, we're going to just be trickling out an album song by song.
2: Okay. Well, we'll touch in when we got more music, and then, I'm sure there'll be a show coming at some point. But in the meantime, introduce the new song for me.
3: We're Former Lovers, and this is our newest song, Celebrity.

0: There you go. Brand new music from Saskatoon's own former lovers. It is called Celebrity, and I feel like it's an aptly named song because they put it out on Friday ahead of this weekend in which they won Rock Band of the Year at SEMA, which is a Saskatchewan Indigenous Music Awards. I don't know why I can't talk today, but hey, big congrats to former lovers. Huge deal winning that award, and cannot wait for some more new music for them over the next little while. I was just chatting with Colin, and he said, of course, they're going to do song by song until it's a whole album. So loving what we've got so far with Celebrity. Can't wait for some more as well. Hometown Rock for Winston's English Pub and Grill. 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
17: 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And that's what's happening around Saskatoon. I'm Whitney.
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1: Hey there, how are you guys today?
2: We're good. Who's this?
1: Good. Hey, I got a scent that you forgot in your new cologne.
2: Oh, okay. Who is this?
1: It's Scott from Walmart.
2: Scotty!
3: Oh, hey.
2: My long-lost farming brother. Where have you been?
1: Busy. Busy.
2: Farming. Yeah.
3: So just to take you back, if you missed it, Woody and I have launched a new scent that we like to call Harvest Cologne, inspired by harvest season.
4: Inspired by the high price of fertilizer.
3: Harvest.
4: The prairies have a smell.
3: Cow poop and dust.
4: Yes, and harvest. As mysterious as hail insurance.
3: And unpredictable as the VLT machines at the Davidson Hotel.
4: Harvest.
3: Scott, you got another note to add to our sensual concoction?
1: Well, there's the gear oil. We use it in just about everything, and it's got a weird smell that I particularly like, to be honest.
2: Really?
3: Did you say deer or gear?
2: Gear, Sherry. Gear.
3: Oh.
2: Deer. Yeah, they squeeze the deers down into...
1: You know that? That little pouch you gotta skin around? Yeah.
3: Well, I used to have to squeeze my Westie's anal glands, so maybe there's a thing with deer.
2: That's what the DNR officers do in the summer. They run through the forest and squeeze the deer's anal glands.
3: So they don't have to rub them on trees.
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1: Hey, how are you guys?
2: Good. Who's this?
1: This is Sean.
2: Is this Farmer Sean?
1: Yes, it is.
2: Oh. Squeezing teats all by himself. But he's nowhere near the barn.
3: Wait, what? What does that mean?
1: Is this like self-care?
3: Okay, you know what? I'm sorry, Farmer Sean. What were you calling us about?
1: Things that kind of fall by the wayside when you get busy.
2: Oh, yeah, well, yeah. Like teat squeezing. You can't do that, right? As a dairy farmer, you got to be there. Like, there's the pop or something, right?
1: Well, the cows. Like, have you ever been driving down the road and just see a cow explode?
3: All the time.
2: It happens all the time back home.
1: That's what's going on. She wasn't milked that morning.
3: Yeah. They're like an Instapot. Always release the steam valve. So what's that thing that falls behind because you're so fall busy?
1: Opening mail.
2: Oh, yeah. Especially the ones from Farm Credit.
1: Yeah. There's lots of final notices for some reason.
2: Well, if that's the final notice, then I won't need to open that one.
1: I know. I just opened one. It was a equity check for $16.
2: Equity?
1: Yeah.
2: Like in what?
1: Like the co-op.
2: Oh, you got your equity check.
3: That's nice.
2: I'm always very excited about those equity and like, you know, you get your membership back for whatever membership you're a part of. And then you're always like, it's like, eh, and then you open it up and it's like $16.
1: Yeah.
2: I did so many things on OnlyFans for $16.
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5: Hey, it's Evan Bray. I told you a little while ago I was lucky enough to tour Cameco's Cigar Lake mine. While their operations up there are really quite amazing, I was also quite impressed with how they protect the environment around their operations. Did you know the land around Cigar Lake has an extensive monitoring program to ensure there's no significant impact on the environment? They take samples of the water, soil, plants, and animals, even the air. And it's not just Cigar Lake. Cameco is committed to the long-term sustainability and ecological health of Saskatchewan's north near all their operations. 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I'm Evan Bray. Protecting our northern ecosystem is vitally important, and I'm extremely happy to know Cameco is actively working to keep it that way.
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15: 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I'm Whitney.
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7: 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And that's what's happening around Saskatoon. 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
1: Happy Tuesday, Woody. What's happening this morning?
2: Will there be some unwanted guests at your Thanksgiving gathering this weekend? Oh. Pest control companies say that their phones are ringing off the hook with people complaining about wasps. John Sherwood from Poulin says nests are huge these days and are usually found...
3: Most of the time now we're seeing them in cracks and crevices and underground, probably 80% of them. Those paper nests seem to slowly becoming a thing of the past.
1: What? I've been watching for paper nest things.
2: They're changing up their game. They can't do that. Either get wasp issues treated or just wait a couple weeks and they'll all freeze to death.
1: It's the end of an era here in Saskatoon. Excavators have started demolishing the old Marquis Downs horse racing track at Prairieland Park. What's going in that spot? So far, a gravel parking lot.
2: Canada Post is trying to solve the two biggest problems for people who shop Facebook Marketplace. When are you coming to pick this up? And are you going to murder me? These are the two things that grip my Facebook Marketplace soul. A new service called SwapSpot is being tested where you pick up and drop off at the post office. So no stranger shows up at your house and grabs the underwear you're selling out of your mailbox.
1: Weird. Oh, a lot of people were very surprised by the score in the NFL Monday Nighter. Bijan Robinson rushed for 145 yards and two touchdowns as the visiting Atlanta Falcons rolled past New Orleans 45-24. Most of the analysts had picked the Saints to win that one.
2: In case you missed the big news yesterday, the Great Eight announced that he's leaving the NHL after this season.
4: This is going to be my last year. For me, for my family, it's very important to you guys to know first. And we have an unbelievable team this year, and 82 games left. Let's make a playoffs. Let's have fun.
2: Washington Capitals captain Alex Ovechkin is currently in his 22nd year with the team. The league's all-time goal-scoring leader is slated to play 9 more times in Canada before he retires.
1: And if anyone is still watching baseball, the MLB postseason is in full swing. Some sloppy defense for the New York Yankees led them to lose 5-2 to the Rays last night. Now Tampa is just one win away from advancing to the AL Championship Series. The White Sox are in a similar spot. They just beat Cleveland 4-3, so they're up 2-0 in their series. Tonight, Milwaukee can finish off San Diego. Your National Taco Day weather happening on a Taco Tuesday?
2: All the taco gods have lined up all the taco stars.
1: Sounds delicious to me, actually. It'll be mostly sunny today, but windy again. 17 is our high, down to +3 tonight and 17 tomorrow. This morning, we're sitting at 5 degrees.
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0: Kansas carry on Wayward Hilltops into the playoffs. But what's going on with this format, Sherry?
1: Okay, so a lot of confusion, a lot of speculation. They will host a playoff game this weekend at SMF Field. It's because of a three-way tie with Edmonton and Calgary. There is some confusion, but the main thing is the Toppers will host a playoff game coming up Sunday, SMF Field. Let's pack the place.
2: Sherry and Woody. 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

0: Billy Talent rested from the rain, and there was some last night.
1: Yeah, it made everything kind of fresh and clean this morning. Now, Woody, back from a day off, you know, we should really set some rules for the long weekend.
0: For what this time?
1: Okay, you need a lot for your long weekend. I'm just going to narrow it down.
0: Yeah, because my scope of long weekend issues tends to be quite broad.
1: Okay,
0: and covers a wide variety of transgressions, we'll say.
1: Hijinks, sure. No, this has to do with Marketplace. We were talking about it in the news this morning. They're testing a new service at Canada Post called Swap Spot, designed for people to do their drop-offs and their pickups for online Marketplace purchases in a safe spot. Canada Post handles it for a fee.
0: Okay, yeah.
1: I just thought that ahead of the long weekend where people are maybe off, nesting for the fall, buying and selling everything from winter boots to used tires to dog Halloween costumes, can we just lay out a couple of rules that we can all follow so that nobody's Turkey Day long weekend is ruined?
0: Yeah. Marketplace commandments.
1: Thou shalt not pay in coins if it's more than $5.
0: That is annoying.
1: If you're giving me $40 worth of quarters, you're basically saying, I hope you die.
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0: You look like you're smiling when you talk.
11: Oh, maybe I am.
0: I guess you don't look like. You sound like you're smiling.
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0: is Aerosmith unretiring from the stage. Sounds like they've got a couple of shows planned for the Hollywood Bowl at the end of the month, Woody.
1: Hey, who's this?
2: It's Trent.
0: Trent, what's going on?
2: Well, when it comes to Marketplace and the commandments there, it's like, thou shalt not deal down on the price, agree to pick it up and get address, and then message and cancel.
1: Okay, thou shalt not.
0: Yes.
1: Cancel on thine appointments.
2: That's right. You make a deal, like, is a person's word not worth anything anymore?
0: Oh, it's so true. And, like, somebody shows up. You said you were coming to pick up so-and-so for $40. You come here, and then you offer me $30? No.
1: Yeah. I one time bought a couch, a beautiful couch. It was a leather couch. And I was so excited, and I got it for $1,500. And as I'm driving there, they said, I'd like $2,000 now. And I'm like, no, we agreed on $1,500. They had been asking $1,700. I said, would you take $1,500? They said, yes. I said, I will come and pick up the couch right now. They said, yes. I'm driving there, and they said $2,000. I'm like, $2,000 what? Are you talking to somebody else? We agreed on $1,500. No, now I want $2,000. Speaking of hostage taking.
2: Yeah.
0: I am the couch captain now.
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0: Hey, Allie, what's up?
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1: Oh, the Facebook Marketplace commandments.
8: My commandment is, if thou hast haggled me lower, thou beest on time or I leave.
0: For a meetup or something, hey?
8: Yeah. I can't count the amount of times people have been like, oh, yeah, I'll meet you here at this time. And then it's like, they're not there at that exact time, so I just don't waste my time, and they leave. And 5 minutes later, it's like, oh, well, I'm here now. It's like, I'm not.
1: Yeah, exactly. No. Especially if you've, like, haggled hard.
0: Yeah.
8: Exactly. Like, if I'm doing you a favor, do me a favor and be on time, because I got a tight ship to run.
0: Yeah, no, if you're late after you've just tried to get the price down on me, you're dead to me.
8: I would donate it before I'd sell it to them.
0: I will burn it before I sell it to you.
8: I will burn it and send a video to you. That's silly.

0: 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It's now time for Sherry and Woody's morning announcements.
1: For Sweatco Hot Yoga.
2: Well, organizations are working hard to find housing for folks currently living in the encampment at Avenue K and 20th Street. It's grown to more than 100 people. The city still plans to remove it, but so far protests have prevented that from happening.
3: It's Fire Prevention Week here in the province, and officials are reminding us to make good charging decisions to prevent fires involving lithium-ion batteries. These batteries, of course, are in everything we have now. And they overheat and can catch fire and explode.
2: What do you get the person who has everything? Well, a group of farmers in Raymore are looking to sell a wooden grain elevator that they've owned for two decades. Tom Benson says it was purchased from the Saskatchewan Wheat Pool.
4: So we're kind of proud that we've been able to keep it up and keep it in shape and keep it operating.
2: The farmers used it for storage, but now they're hoping to sell it or donate it to a historical society.
3: Looks like it's the last dance for the Grade 8.
5: Yeah, it seems like yesterday I was here my first year, and right now this is my second, 22nd year, and it just goes like this. So it's hard, but let's enjoy it, and let's do some special thing this year.
3: Washington Capitals star Alex Ovechkin is calling it quits after this season to spend more time with his family. The 41-year-old Ovechkin spent his entire 22 seasons with the Washington Capitals. He broke Wayne Gretzky's career goal-scoring record last year.
2: Speaking of hockey, 9 games in the NHL tonight, including 2 in Canada. The Habs host the Hurricanes, and the Predators visit the Maple Leafs. Elsewhere, the 0-2 Detroit Red Wings host the 2-0 Ottawa Senators.
3: And the NFL Monday Nighter in New Orleans yesterday marked the 20th anniversary of the Dome coming, that being the Saints' first game back at the Superdome after the devastation of Hurricane Katrina. Well, the Falcons spoiled that party, beating the New Orleans Saints 45-24. 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
2: Sunny, windy, and 17 today, down to +3 tonight, and 17 tomorrow. 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
1: You would have to kickstart my heart. If I were to win the Lotto Max tonight, $75 million, my heart would stop. It would fall out of my body onto the floor. That's the biggest jackpot since April.
0: Rock 102, who's this?
2: It's Calvin.
0: Hey, Calvin, what's going on?
2: Oh, just getting ready to go to work here, but then I caught the tail end of this marketplace, you know.
1: Oh, our rules for buying and selling online, yeah.
2: Yeah.
0: Okay, well, let's add a commandment then to the marketplace commandments.
2: Exactly. My little rant about this is when you're trying to sell something for $10 to $15 and then somebody wants to say, okay, can I have it for $5? And then you're like, okay, but then can you deliver? And I'm like, how about no?
0: Wow.
3: How about no?
1: I love it.
0: You're going to lose money on this investment.
2: Exactly, exactly. Or I'll get my movers to come and pick it up. I'm pretty sure everyone has got that guy.
0: What? Oh, yeah. If you don't have a guy that you can call that's got a truck, then you haven't succeeded in life. Everyone's got that guy.
2: Everyone's got that mover that will come and pick your stuff up.
1: Yeah. For me, it's Woody. Woody's my guy.
0: Yeah, yeah. Apparently, I'm a lot of people's guy.
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0: Banger 11 was Sherry's mom's favorite drink.
1: Mm.
0: The breakfast of Martinsville champions, the paralyzer.
1: Carol would never. I would. Carol would never. Speaking of food, Woody, burnt popcorn.
2: Oh, this is one of those history minutes, isn't it?
3: Burnt toast.
2: Burnt toast.
3: Dr. Penfield, I can smell burnt toast.
2: You smell burnt toast.
1: No, it's not it.
2: Oh.
1: Burnt popcorn, reheated lobster,
2: uh-huh.
1: Unsalted butter.
2: Am I smelling burnt toast?
1: Okay.
2: Am I missing part of this conversation? What is this list?
1: Okay, food sins, people's pet peeves surrounding food. I'm sure, you know, coming up on the long weekend, Thanksgiving, we will see some of these happening.
2: Well, Sherry, what you're talking about is unfood-givable sins.
1: Oh, yeah, yeah.
2: Unfood-givable, like ketchup on rice.
1: Yes, a lot of people think that's a sin.
2: Unfood-givable, like undercooked mice.
1: Okay, stop. That's not one.
2: I just hadn't thought anything else to say.
1: Okay, stop the music then.
2: Like, it's Tuesday. I just put pants on and showed up, man.
1: You're right. You did your best.
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0: dead man. Medicate. Well, if your medication's golf, your prescription's about to run out.
1: Yeah, the golfing season about to wrap up. We were talking about this a little bit yesterday, but we've got dates for the city courses over at Holiday Park. Mark and Jer and the guys, the Executive 9 closes Monday. The Championship 18 closes on the 18th. The Driving Range on the 25th. Over at Silverwood, the Front and Back 9 close on the 18th and the Driving Range on the 25th. And at Wildwood, the Front and Back 9 close on October 18th.
0: Rock 102, who's this?
2: It's Carlo here. How are you guys?
1: Hey, Carlo.
0: We're finding our bearings.
2: Did you lose bearings?
0: No, my bearings are quite greasy.
3: I was going to say, his bearings are usually rolling around the floor here somewhere.
2: There you go. Got to keep your bearings greased. Yeah.
0: That's right. That's right. Yeah.
1: What's going on, Carlo?
2: Well, you know, you guys were talking about some, like, food weird-ass stuff that...
1: Unfoodgivable things, although I kind of like what you called it there.
2: I couldn't remember that. The one thing that, for me, is I can't stand spaghetti.
0: Whoa, Carlo, you're Italian.
2: Oh, yeah, I'm Italian, but do not give me any long noodles of any sort.
0: What are you, a ravioli man?
2: Pasta is fine. You know, like, I can do the penne and the rotinis and things like that, but don't give me spaghetti. I mean, how do you even eat that stuff, right? A fork, a spoon, you know, pliers and a pitchfork? I don't know.
1: Did you miss, like, day one of Italian kindergarten? You twirl the spaghetti.
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13: Hi guys, it's Krista. How are you?
0: Well, we're good. Well, that took a lot. like I wanted to say something else.
1: You okay, bud?
0: No, apparently I'm not. How many fingers are you holding up?
1: None.
0: Oh, dear God.
6: Okay, you guys, you're raising my blood pressure. Come on.
1: Okay, sorry. What's going on?
6: Okay, the topic.
1: Okay, unfood-givable transgressions.
6: Don't touch my peanut butter.
0: You have your own peanut butter, or is it just...
6: I do, actually. Really? I think we've talked about this before, but it has to be Kraft, because I am the snob of peanut butter.
0: You actually started a whole conversation, Krista, about the fact that there is only Kraft, and the Americans have all this weird peanut butter.
1: Oh, yeah, I remember that now. And you are a jar eater, too. Like, you go right in there.
6: I am a jar eater, yes. Don't touch my peanut butter, because it's mine. And then you will see an unpleasant person.
0: Like, so is it because people, they leave tracks? Like, what's the deal?
6: I would never drink out of the milk carton. I would never drink out of the orange juice. Like, I would never do that. But the peanut butter, I should almost have, like, a magnetic thing or something to attach to it that just says Chris's peanut butter. So that you know that is not the one for anyone else's consumption except mine.
1: Yeah, because you're saving people from your peanut butter fingy that's been in there.
6: That's right.

0: for sharing Woody's morning announcements.
1: Well, we had a feeling, Woody, that it would be a summer for the record books with all those storms, and apparently it was. Just getting the numbers now, we set a new record for single-day tornadoes. That was way back on July 10th, 12 twisters in the province that day.
2: Well, we don't normally talk about Quebec politics here in the show because I could care less, but this might actually affect the sovereignty of our nation. Quebec voters have thrown out their provincial government and brought the separatists back. The Parti Québécois and their leader, Paul St-Pierre Plamondon, won last night's election, taking 59 of Quebec's 127 seats. That's five short of a majority. That marks one of the biggest collapses of a provincial government, the CAQ, which was in power, in Canadian history. Now, when you take into consideration, you've got the separatist vote happening in Alberta.
1: Yeah.
2: You got separatists back in Quebec. Why can't we all just get along?
1: Well, Woody, this is kind of interesting. Canada Post trying to solve some of the biggest issues with shopping on Facebook Marketplace, like giving a weirdo your address.
2: Yeah.
1: Or hoping that weirdo doesn't unalive you. A new service called Swap Spot is being tested, where you can pick up and drop off at the post office for a fee, so no strangers need to know where you live.
2: A lot of people surprised about the score in the NFL Monday Nighter. Bijan Robinson rushed for 145 yards and two touchdowns as the Atlanta Falcons rolled past the New Orleans Saints 45-24. Most analysts picked the Saints to win because most analysts don't realize that the Atlanta Falcons are actually kind of good now.
1: They are. It's crazy. Yeah. I guess once you do this.
3: Here is Ovechkin. He scores! He scores! Number 895!
1: You know, like the most goals of all time ever in the NHL. Once you've done that, what more is there to do? Well, Alexander Ovechkin says this season, his 22nd year with the Capitals, will be his last in the NHL.
2: And speaking of hockey, there are 9 games in the NHL tonight, including 2 here in Canada. The Habs hosting the Carolina Hurricanes, and the Predators visit the Maple Leafs. Elsewhere, the 0-2 Detroit Red Wings host the 2-0 Ottawa Senators.
1: Our above normal temps continue.
2: It's not summertime, but we'll still...
1: Can you not ruin Mungo? Okay, never do it that way. Mungo Jerry rolling in his grave. I assume he's dead.
2: He's probably dead.
1: Sunny, windy, and 17 today, down to +3 tonight, and 17 tomorrow.
0: Let Sherry and Woody get you up in the morning. Okay, that doesn't sound right. Rock 102 Mornings.

0: My kryptonite, coming back to work after a few days off. Actually, no. My kryptonite is the drive from Calgary to Saskatoon.
1: Oh, my gosh.
0: That's not acceptable.
1: I was also in Calgary, and yes, there are some stretches of it that are super painful.
0: There's got to be more things added. We need to add more things along that highway.
1: Kindersley Water Park. Kindersley Penguin Park. I've been saying it for years.
2: Sherry and Woody. 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
1: We are slightly cooler than yesterday. Breezy again, but still pretty nice. 17 is our high. 17 tomorrow. Oh, and by the way, the long weekend looking like it's going to be okay. Not super warm,
0: yeah,
1: but could be worse.
0: Hey, who's this?
2: It's Amanda.
0: Hey, what's going on?
2: Oh, not much. You guys are talking about those food sins.
0: Oh, yes. The unfoodgivable sins.
2: Yes. I have one, and we have a friend that does this, and we shame her to no end.
0: Okay.
2: Ketchup on steak.
0: Yeah, you have to go. I almost hung up on you just because you know this person.
1: What? Like, why not?
0: No, whoa, don't.
2: No. If you have a perfectly cooked steak, uh-huh, well-seasoned, you do not need to add anything to it.
0: It has its own juices. It self-lubricates.
2: And even people that ask for HP sauce,
0: even that, even that,
2: I dread taking it out to them.
0: Even that, it almost is an insult.
1: Okay, there is nothing on God's green earth that isn't better dipped in a mayo ketchup combo.
0: Now you're just making that up.
2: Okay, we can't be friends anymore.
0: Yeah, sure. You know what? What are you doing? Want to come down to the radio station? It's the Amanda and Woody show now.
2: Yeah. Okay.
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1: Yeah, especially around the radio station, like exhibition area here. Beautiful fall colors right now.
2: Mm-hmm.
1: Okay, so this was the big news that dropped yesterday.
3: Yeah, it seems like yesterday I was here my first year, and right now this is my second, 22nd year, and you know, it just goes like this. So it's hard, but let's enjoy it, and let's do some special thing this year.
1: The Great Eight, Alexander Ovechkin telling his teammates on the Capitals that this is his last season, 22 years.
2: Wimp.
1: Wimp.
2: You can't go 23? Come on.
1: He's retiring from hockey. One thing I will never retire from, Woody, high-waisted jeans. I saw a gal on the weekend, and she was rocking the 2000, 2001, like 3-inch fly.
2: Okay, that is a little short. You need a little more, girth in your fly, lady.
1: You can see pubic bone. That's a bone I don't want to see. What's something that you refuse to retire from in your life?
2: My mission, and I choose to accept it, is to never let my sons beat me at any physical thing. Water skiing, surfing, basketball.
1: Basketball!
2: No, the basketball requires me being very rough. And it's not really called basketball. It's called basketball. And I just keep pushing them.
1: Okay.
2: No, I will not retire from maintaining my dominance over the offspring. Even though I think they're letting me win stuff now.
1: I was just going to say, even though your knees are crumbling like Nature Valley granola bars.
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16: This is Rhea.
17: Rhea, how are you?
16: I'm good.
1: What's happening?
16: Hey, I was just calling to weigh in on the thing that I'm never going to give up on.
1: Okay, so we heard about Alex Ovechkin saying that this is his last season in the NHL.
3: Seems like yesterday I was here my first year, and right now this is my 22nd year, and you know, it just goes like this.
1: But what's something you'll never retire from?
16: I refuse to give up on my French braiding technique. My poor kiddo, I like try braiding her hair all the time, and it is so close to being perfect, but I just can't get it tight enough, so it lasts for like a day and then it falls out.
17: Well, you're not hair bilingual.
16: I'm not.
1: You can English braid.
17: Your French braid is loose.
1: That sounded really insulting the way you said that.
17: No.
1: Can you braid, Woody? Because you have your first kid was a daughter. So can you braid?
17: Hold the phone. I was born in the 70s. I can French braid hair and roll a cigarette at the same time. I had three sisters. I braided, and they were all younger than me. I braided their hair. And then when Emily came along, she wondered why I could braid hair. And I said, well, it's because I had three sisters and I braided all their hair. I can braid hair. I can braid hair better than you, Sherry.
1: Yeah, but did you do it after asking? Or did you just braid their hair to each other?
17: I'd force braided them.
1: Of course you did.
16: That's probably how my daughter feels too. I'm like, come here, let me braid your hair. She rolls her eyes.

0: is now time for Sherry and Woody's morning announcements.
1: Happy Tuesday, Woody. What's happening this morning?
2: Will there be some unwanted guests at your Thanksgiving gathering this weekend? Oh. Pest control companies say that their phones are ringing off the hook with people complaining about wasps. John Sherwood from Poulin says nests are huge these days and are usually found...
3: Most of the time now we're seeing them in cracks and crevices and underground, probably 80% of them. Those paper nests seem to slowly becoming a thing of the past.
4: What? I've been watching for paper nest things.
2: They're changing up their game. They can't do that. Either get wasp issues treated or just wait a couple weeks and they'll all freeze to death.
1: It's the end of an era here in Saskatoon. Excavators have started demolishing the old Marquis Downs horse racing track at Prairieland Park. What's going in that spot? So far, a gravel parking lot.
2: Canada Post is trying to solve the two biggest problems for people who shop Facebook Marketplace. When are you coming to pick this up? And are you going to murder me? These are the two things that grip my Facebook Marketplace soul. A new service called SwapSpot is being tested where you pick up and drop off at the post office. So no stranger shows up at your house and grabs the underwear you're selling out of your mailbox.
1: Weird. Oh, a lot of people were... very surprised by the score in the NFL Monday Nighter. Bijan Robinson rushed for 145 yards and two touchdowns as the visiting Atlanta Falcons rolled past New Orleans 45-24. Most of the analysts had picked the Saints to win that one.
2: In case you missed the big news yesterday, the Great Eight announced that he's leaving the NHL after this season.
5: This is going to be my last year. For me, for my family, it's very important to you guys to know first. And we have an unbelievable team this year, and 82 games left. Let's make a playoffs. Let's have fun.
2: Washington Capitals captain Alex Ovechkin is currently in his 22nd year with the team, the league's all-time goal-scoring leader, is slated to play 9 more times in Canada before he retires.
1: And if anyone is still watching baseball, the MLB postseason is in full swing. Some sloppy defense for the New York Yankees led them to lose 5-2 to the Rays last night. Now Tampa is just one win away from advancing to the AL Championship Series. The White Sox are in a similar spot. They just beat Cleveland 4-3, so they're up 2-0 in their series. Tonight, Milwaukee can finish off San Diego. Your National Taco Day weather happening on a Taco Tuesday?
2: All the taco gods have lined up all the taco stars.
1: Sounds delicious to me, actually. It'll be mostly sunny today, but windy again. 17 is our high, down to +3 tonight, and 17 tomorrow.
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1: One of my favorites right there. Hey, we woke up to a little bit of rain, kind of freshened everything up this morning. 17 this afternoon, so not quite as warm as yesterday, but still above average.
0: Rock 102, good morning.
2: Good morning, how are you?
0: Oh, fine, who's this?
2: This is Sean.
0: Oh, our friend, Farmer Sean.

0: the grocery and you see that jug of cow juice, know that Sean may have squeezed it and he was oddly aroused.
1: Okay.
2: Oh, the mental picture.
0: Yeah, it's a picture, all right.
1: Let's just scratch that. Let's shake the edge of sketch, for the love of God. Yeah.
0: It's a picture at the local post office. Have you seen this teat squeezer?
1: Farmer Sean.
0: What's up, man?
2: Hey, you guys are talking about what you can't retire from?
1: Yes, the grade eight. Ovechkin saying that this is his last season in the NHL.
0: Yeah.
2: Oh, yeah. Well, you know, one thing that I would never retire from is having kids under the age of 10.
0: Really?
1: What, do you always have one going?
2: Pretty much.
0: Yeah, it gets lonely on the farmhouse. You stay warm.
2: Yeah, actually, I did put an end to that. I had to wear the cone of shame, but I could possibly adopt.
0: Well, you hope there's an end to it. Otherwise, there's some explaining to do.
2: By one of us.
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0: Chili Peppers with Sherry and Woody. Our indoor rinks around town pretty much open now for public skating. Cosmo, Lions, ACT, they're open. And Archibald, it's not until November 8th.
1: Right.
0: So skating and hockey and ringette season go time.
1: Small town rink burger. Can't wait for one.
0: Oh. And some crinkle cut fries.
1: On the count of three, what goes good on crinkle fries? One, two, three.
0: Malt vinegar.
1: Yes.
0: You wanted to rip me, but you couldn't because I was so right.
1: I thought you were going to sing gravy, me.
0: Okay, Rock 102, who's this?
2: This is Tim.
1: Hey, Tim.
2: From Ontario.
1: From Ontario?
2: Hey. Ontario, yeah. I listen to you guys through the internet on my tuner app, it's called.
1: Well, thanks a lot for listening, Tim. What's your thing in Ontario you do?
2: I work for a warehouse company, and I'm into the building maintenance of their warehouses.
1: Yeah, I'm a fridge tech by trade. And Sherry's a failed lawyer, failed nurse, failed accountant.
0: You can't just say jobs I've never done and say failed.
1: Well, if you tried, I know you'd fail.
0: Okay, great.
2: Hey, while I'm calling, I'm going to tell you what I will never retire from, and that is fishing. I enjoy it so
1: really?
2: Much. Being on the water when the sun's coming up, it's so peaceful, so quiet, and I just enjoy it.
1: I love fishing, but I can't get past the stink of fish.
2: Okay, yeah, you got a point there. But you know, when the fish is done and you eat it, it's just delicious.
0: Well,
2: if you cook it properly.
0: And on the other hand, Woody, you've never caught a cow with a cast either. So there is pros and cons, you know.
2: Exactly.
1: I'll tell you what, moose hunting would be a hell of a lot more competitive if we did it with a rod and a reel.
2: No kidding.
1: I got one!
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0: Boys, this summer, our Hilltops, they are hosting a home playoff game after all, Sherry.
1: Yeah, there was some confusion with the different playoff formulas, but it turns out because of a three-way tie of 4-4 teams, the Hilltops end up hosting the Edmonton Wildcats on Sunday. Let's pack SMF Field.
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3: Hi, it's Patty.
0: Hey, Patty, what's going on?
3: Well, I'm actually calling about, there's just one little problem I have when I drive around.
0: Oh.
3: And I curse a lot at everybody around me.
0: You swear a lot. You have road rage.
3: I have road rage. I would say 600 yards from the time I leave my house, I start cursing.
1: Okay, wait. We've been talking about things you'll never retire from. Is swearing while driving your thing?
3: Yes.
0: Oh, that's okay. You know what? I actually like a passionate driver.
1: Yeah.
3: But sometimes I do have my elderly mother in the car with me, and I forget she's there.
0: Oh, she's so, very quiet then, is she?
3: She is. I think it's rubbing off on her a little bit as well, like, you know, because if we get like cut off or something, she'll just holler on there.
1: Patty, what's the worst swear that she'll say though? Because sometimes older lady swears are hilarious.
3: She'll be like, you a-hole.
0: Yeah, she won't do the whole thing.
1: Aww.
0: My great granny used to swear, and swearing in Ireland's a lot different, but she would make up more inventive words. Like she'd if someone cut her off, she'd say, you frickin' turtle tit.
1: Okay, I'm using that. I'm stealing that.
0: You frickin' turtle tit. And it's like, you think about yourself, do turtles have nipples? I don't know. Are they on the inside of their shell?
3: I think I'll use that one.
0: You frickin' turtle tit.
3: If Granny doesn't mind, I'd like to continue the tradition.
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11: Hi, it's Wendy.
0: Wendy, how are you?
11: I'm good. How are you?
1: Well, we're good. Woody's back. We're basically counting down to the long weekend like everybody else.
0: My mind's already gone to places that aren't here.
11: I'm there a lot. It doesn't matter what.
0: Are you where I'm not also?
11: So, I was listening to you guys talk about things you'd never retire from.
0: Yeah.
11: And I've realized that I am never going to retire from trying to annoy my husband.
1: I love this.
0: That's a good pastime.
1: Love it.
0: That's more than a hobby. That's a full-time job.
11: It really is.
1: Do you like to scare your husband? Because that's what my husband does to me. He likes to go around the corner or when I'm in the shower and give me a, what are you doing? And I actually want to ship him off to Husband Island when he does that.
11: He caught on to me, and I can't scare him anymore.
0: Really? Because I could be scared by myself. Unfortunately, my home has, like, lots of mirrors, and I have many times walked around a corner and been like, who's that? And it's like, it's just me, and I'm like, no wonder I am intimidating to some people.
11: The one night when we were first dating, he was working the night shift, came home at 11, and I had a friend over, and I'm like, hey, I'm going to hide in the hallway, and when he comes in and walks by, I'm going to jump out at him, and I did that, and he just goes, oh, hi, honey. That's when I quit trying with that.
0: Yeah, but he may have been calm and cool, but did you, how's your sense of smell? He probably pooped himself a little.
11: Oh, no, trust me, I would have known he did not.

0: now time for Sherry and Woody's morning announcements.
1: Well, organizations are working hard to find housing for folks currently living in the encampment at Avenue K and 20th Street. It's grown to more than 100 people. The city still plans to remove it, but so far protests have prevented that from happening.
2: It's Fire Prevention Week here in the province, and officials are reminding us to make good charging decisions to prevent fires involving lithium-ion batteries. These batteries, of course, are in everything we have now. And they overheat and can catch fire and explode.
1: What do you get the person who has everything? Well, a group of farmers in Raymore are looking to sell a wooden grain elevator that they've owned for two decades. Tom Benson says it was purchased from the Saskatchewan Wheat Pool.
3: So we're kind of proud that we've been able to keep it up and keep it in shape and keep it operating.
1: The farmers used it for storage, but now they're hoping to sell it or donate it to a historical society.
2: Looks like it's the last dance for the Grade 8.
4: You know, it seems like yesterday I was here my first year, and right now this is my second, 22nd year, and, you know, it just goes like this. So it's hard, but let's enjoy it, and let's do some special thing this year.
2: Washington Capitals star Alex Ovechkin is calling it quits after this season to spend more time with his family. The 41-year-old Ovechkin spent his entire 22 seasons with the Washington Capitals. He broke Wayne Gretzky's career goal-scoring record last year.
1: Speaking of hockey, 9 games in the NHL tonight, including 2 in Canada. The Habs host the Hurricanes, and the Predators visit the Maple Leafs. Elsewhere, the 0-2 Detroit Red Wings host the 2-0 Ottawa Senators.
2: And the NFL Monday Nighter in New Orleans yesterday marked the 20th anniversary of the Dome coming, that being the Saints' first game back at the Superdome after the devastation of Hurricane Katrina. Well, the Falcons spoiled that party, beating the New Orleans Saints 45-24.
1: Well, our 5 sleeps to Turkey Day weather.
2: The turkeys are starting to figure it out.
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0: pretty fly for a white guy, Woody, your theme song.
1: Yeah.
0: Hey, coming back from Calgary, did you notice there's a lot of construction happening around town?
1: Oh, man.
0: It's everywhere.
1: I was happy to see construction after traveling from Calgary to Saskatoon.
0: Oh, my gosh.
1: That is the most boring trip God ever invented.
0: The pylons were exciting for you.
1: Yeah,
0: there's all kinds of work happening along 25th Street downtown. It's a big water main project. 2nd Avenue and 25th has reopened, but 25th and 1st, 3rd, 4th, and 6th are all to have construction over the next few weeks.
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0: Papa Roach, Last Resort with Sherry and Woody.
1: Woody, back from a day off. You know, we should really set some rules for the long weekend.
0: For what this time?
1: Okay, you need a lot for your long weekend. I'm just going to narrow it down.
0: Yeah, because my scope of long weekend issues tends to be quite broad.
1: Okay.
0: And covers a wide variety of transgressions, we'll say.
1: Hijinks, sure. No, this has to do with Marketplace. We were talking about it in the news this morning. They're testing a new service at Canada Post called Swap Spot, designed for people to do their drop-offs and their pickups for online Marketplace purchases in a safe spot. 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
0: Okay, yeah.
1: I just thought that ahead of the long weekend where people are maybe off, nesting for the fall, buying and selling everything from winter boots to used tires to dog Halloween costumes, can we just lay out a couple of rules that we can all follow so that nobody's turkey day long weekend is ruined?
0: Yeah. Marketplace commandments.
1: Thou shalt not pay in coins if it's more than $5.
0: That is annoying.
1: If you're giving me $40 worth of quarters, you're basically saying, I hope you die.
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2: Rock

0: Stevie Nicks. Hey, here's a little known fact. She's an amazing curler.
1: Really?
0: Yeah. If she can keep the scarves on her microphone, not getting in her way.
1: Well, actual curling fans, super excited about this. The 2027 Montana's Briar is hitting Sastel Center February 26th to Sunday, March 7th. And we've got a pair of opening weekend passes to give away. 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
3: It's Trent.
1: Trent, what's going on?
3: Well, when it comes to Marketplace and the commandments there, it's like, thou shalt not deal down on the price, agree to pick it up and get address, and then message and cancel.
0: Okay, thou shalt not.
1: Yes.
0: Cancel on thine appointments.
3: That's right. You make a deal, like, is a person's word not worth anything anymore?
1: Oh, it's so true. And, like, somebody shows up. You said you were coming to pick up so-and-so for $40. You come here, and then you offer me $30? No.
0: Yeah. I one time bought a couch, a beautiful couch. It was a leather couch. And I was so excited, and I got it for $1,500. And as I'm driving there, they said, I'd like $2,000 now. And I'm like, no, we agreed on $1,500. They had been asking $1,700. I said, would you take $1,500? They said, yes. I said, I will come and pick up the couch right now. They said, yes. I'm driving there and they said $2,000. I'm like, $2,000 what? Are you talking to somebody else? We agreed on $1,500. No, now I want $2,000. Speaking of hostage taking.
3: Yeah.
1: I am the couch captain now.
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1: Hey, it's Allie calling.
2: Hey, Allie, what's up?
1: About the topic about buy and sell drama stuff.
3: Oh, the Facebook Marketplace commandments.
1: My commandment is, if thou hast haggled me lower, thou beest on time or I leave.
3: Oh,
2: like
3: okay.
2: For a meetup or something, hey?
1: Yeah. I can't count the amount of times people have been like, oh, yeah, I'll meet you here at this time. And then it's like, they're not there at that exact time, so I just don't waste my time and they leave. And 5 minutes later, it's like, oh, well, I'm here now. It's like, I'm not.
3: Yeah, exactly. No. Especially if you've, like, haggled hard.
2: Yeah.
1: Exactly. Like, if I'm doing you a favor, do me a favor and be on time because I got a tight ship to run.
2: Yeah, no, if you're late after you've just tried to get the price down on me, you're dead to me.
1: I would donate it before I'd sell it to them.
2: I will burn it before I sell it to you.
1: I will burn it and send a video to you.

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1: For Saskatchewan Industrial Mining Suppliers Association.
2: Well, we had a feeling, Woody, that it would be a summer for the record books with all those storms.
3: Yeah.
2: And apparently it was. Just getting the numbers now, we set a new record for single-day tornadoes. That was way back on July 10th. 12 twisters in the province that day.
3: Well, we don't normally talk about Quebec politics here in the show because I could care less. But this might actually affect the sovereignty of our nation. Quebec voters have thrown out their provincial government and brought the separatists back. The Parti Quebecois and their leader, Paul St-Pierre Plamondon, won last night's election, taking 59 of Quebec's 127 seats. That's five short of a majority. That marks one of the biggest collapses of a provincial government, the CAQ, which was in power, in Canadian history. Now, when you take into consideration, you've got the separatist vote happening in Alberta.
2: Yeah.
3: You got separatists back in Quebec. Why can't we all just get along?
2: Well, Woody, this is kind of interesting. Canada Post trying to solve some of the biggest issues with shopping on Facebook Marketplace, like giving a weirdo your address.
3: Yeah.
2: Or hoping that weirdo doesn't unalive you. A new service called SwapSpot is being tested where you can pick up and drop off at the post office for a fee, so no strangers need to know where you live.
3: A lot of people surprised about the score in the NFL Monday Nighter. Bijan Robinson rushed for 145 yards and two touchdowns as the Atlanta Falcons rolled past the New Orleans Saints 45-24. Most analysts picked the Saints to win because most analysts don't realize that the Atlanta Falcons are actually kind of good now.
2: They are. It's crazy. Yeah. I guess once you do this.
4: Here is Ovechkin. He scores! He scores!
2: You know, like the most goals of all time ever in the NHL. Once you've done that, what more is there to do? Well, Alexander Ovechkin says this season, his 22nd year with the Capitals, will be his last in the NHL.
3: And speaking of hockey, there are 9 games in the NHL tonight, including 2 here in Canada. The Habs hosting the Carolina Hurricanes, and the Predators visit the Maple Leafs. Elsewhere, the 0-2 Detroit Red Wings host the 2-0 Ottawa Senators. 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
3: It's not summertime, but we'll still.
2: Can you not ruin Mungo? Okay, never do it that way. Sunny, windy, and 17 today, down to +3 tonight, and 17 tomorrow. 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

0: Didn't get to go to Foo Fighters in Regina last month? Well, just win the $75 million Lotto Max tonight, and you can probably get Dave Grohl for your next birthday.
1: Rock 102, who's this?
2: It's Calvin.
1: Hey, Calvin, what's going on?
2: Oh, just getting ready to go to work here, but then I caught the tail end of this marketplace,
0: Oh, our rules for buying and selling online, yeah.
2: Yeah.
1: Okay, well, let's add a commandment then to the marketplace commandments.
2: Exactly. My little rant about this is when you're trying to sell something for $10 to $15 and then somebody wants to say, okay, can I have it for $5? And then you're like, okay, but then can you deliver? And I'm like, how about no?
1: Wow.
3: How about no?
0: I love it.
1: You're going to lose money on this investment.
2: Exactly, exactly. Or I'll get my movers to come and pick it up. I'm pretty sure everyone has got that guy.
1: What? Oh, yeah. If you don't have a guy that you can call that's got a truck, then you haven't succeeded in life. Everyone's got that guy.
2: Everyone's got that mover that will come and pick your stuff up.
0: Yeah. For me, it's Woody. Woody's my guy.
1: Yeah. Apparently, I'm a lot of people's guy.
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0: Heart Crazy on You with your sunshine this morning. Now, Woody, burnt popcorn.
1: Oh, this is one of those history minutes, isn't it?
2: Burnt toast.
1: Burnt toast.
2: Dr. Penfield, I can smell burnt toast.
1: You smell burnt toast.
0: No, it's not it.
1: Oh.
0: Burnt popcorn, reheated lobster, unsalted butter.
1: Am I smelling burnt toast?
0: Okay.
1: Am I missing part of this conversation? What is this list?
0: Okay, food sins, people's pet peeves surrounding food. I'm sure, you know, coming up on the long weekend, Thanksgiving, we will see some of these happening.
1: Well, Sherry, what you're talking about is unfood-givable sins.
0: Oh, yeah, yeah.
1: Unfood-givable, like ketchup on rice.
0: Yes, a lot of people think that's a sin.
1: Unfood-givable, like undercooked mice.
0: Okay, stop. That's not one.
1: I just hadn't thought anything else to say.
0: Okay, stop the music then.
1: Like it's Tuesday. I just put pants on and showed up, man.
0: You're right. You did your best.
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0: Is that a slingshot?
1: Yeah. I've been watching a lot of Alone lately. 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
0: With a slingshot?
1: Yeah.
0: Okay, well, while you do that, my cousin got a deer, and I'm going to go help with processing. 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
1: Ha! 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

0: Oh, Clutch of Soul, love you, but I'm glad it's not December.
1: It was 10 years ago today. Want a real disturbing stat? October 6th, 2016, Saskatoon was dumped on by 29 centimeters of snow.
0: No, I've erased that from my mind. That whole year didn't happen.
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3: It's Carlo here. How are you guys?
1: Hey, Carlo.
0: We're finding our bearings.
3: Did you lose bearings?
0: No, my bearings are quite greasy.
1: I was going to say, his bearings are usually rolling around the floor here somewhere.
3: There you go. Got to keep your bearings greased. Yeah.
0: That's right. Yeah.
1: What's going on, Carlo?
3: Well, you know, you guys were talking about some, like, food weird-ass stuff that...
1: Unfood-givable things, although I kind of like what you called it there.
3: I couldn't remember that. The one thing that, for me, is I can't stand spaghetti.
0: Carlo, you're Italian.
3: Oh, yeah, I'm Italian, but do not give me any long noodles of any sort.
0: What are you, a ravioli man?
3: Pasta is fine. You know, like, I could do the penne and the rotinis and things like that, but don't give me spaghetti. I mean, how do you even eat that stuff, right? A fork, a spoon, pliers and a pitchfork? I don't know.
1: Did you miss, like, day one of Italian kindergarten? You twirl the spaghetti.
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0: I get told I look like Matt Damon. Not Matt Damon, his friend. What's his name?
1: Ben Affleck?
0: Ben Affleck. A lot of people say I look like Ben Affleck. Yes, they do.
1: Ooh.
0: A lot of people.
1: Like, because you're both human men with faces?
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0: go to the phones. 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
1: Hi guys, it's Krista. How are you?
2: Well, we're good. Well, that took a lot. Like, I wanted to say something else.
3: You okay, bud?
2: No, apparently I'm not. How many fingers are you holding up?
3: None.
2: Oh, dear God.
1: Okay, you guys, you're raising my blood pressure. Come on.
3: Okay, sorry. What's going on?
1: Okay, the topic.
3: Okay, unfood-givable transgressions.
1: Don't touch my peanut butter.
2: You have your own peanut butter, or is it just...
1: I do, actually. Really? I think we've talked about this before, but it has to be Kraft, because I am the snob of peanut butter.
2: You actually started a whole... conversation, Krista, about the fact that there is only Kraft and the Americans have all this weird peanut butter.
3: Oh, yeah, I remember that now. And you are a jar eater, too. Like, you go right in there.
1: I am a jar eater. Yes, don't touch my peanut butter because it's mine. And then you will see an unpleasant person.
2: Like, so is it because people, they leave tracks? Like, what's the deal?
1: I would never drink out of the milk carton. I would never drink out of the orange juice. Like, I would never do that. But the peanut butter, I should almost have, like, a magnetic thing or something to attach to it that just says Chris's peanut butter. So that you know that is not the one for anyone else's consumption except mine.
3: Yeah, because you're saving people from your peanut butter fingy that's been in there.
1: That's right.

0: is your home. It's also their home.
1: Hey, it's Kimberly from 7 Mile Sun.
2: It's Matt from Greenland.
3: Hey, this is Vinoco.
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1: Not quite as warm as yesterday, but not bad. 17 this afternoon, mostly sunny, a little breezy. Tonight down to 3 and tomorrow 17. 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
2: This is Rhea.
3: Rhea, how are you?
2: I'm good.
1: What's happening?
2: Hey, I was just calling to weigh in on the thing that I'm never going to give up on.
1: Okay, so we heard about Alex Ovechkin saying that this is his last season in the NHL.
4: Seems like yesterday I was here my first year, and right now this is my 22nd year, and it just goes like this.
1: But what's something you'll never retire from?
2: I refuse to give up on my French braiding technique. My poor kiddo, I try braiding her hair all the time, and it is so close to being perfect, but I just can't get it tight enough, so it lasts for a day and then it falls out.
3: Well, you're not hair bilingual.
2: I'm not.
1: You can only English braid.
3: Your French braid is loose.
1: That sounded really insulting the way you said that.
3: No.
1: Can you braid, Woody? Because you have your first kid was a daughter. So can you braid?
3: Hold the phone. I was born in the 70s. I can French braid hair and roll a cigarette at the same time. I had three sisters. I braided, and they were all younger than me. I braided their hair. And then when Emily came along, she wondered why I could braid hair. And I said, well, because I had three sisters and I braided all their hair. I can braid hair. I can braid hair better than you, Sherry.
1: Yeah, but did you do it after asking? Or did you just braid their hair to each other?
3: I'd force braided them.
1: Of course you did.
2: That's probably how my daughter feels too. I'm like, come here, let me braid your hair. She rolls her eyes.
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1: Good morning. How are you?
2: Oh, fine. Who's this?
1: This is Sean.
2: Oh, our friend, Farmer Sean.

0: the grocery and you see that jug of cow juice, know that Sean may have squeezed it and he was oddly aroused.
1: Okay.
2: Oh, the mental picture.
3: Yeah, it's a picture, all right.
1: Let's just scratch that. Let's shake the edge of sketch, for the love of God. Yeah.
3: It's a picture at the local post office. Have you seen this teat squeezer?
1: Farmer Sean.
3: What's up, man?
2: Hey, you guys are talking about what you can't retire from?
1: Yes, the grade eight. Ovechkin saying that this is his last season in the NHL.
0: Yeah.
2: Oh, yeah. Well, you know, one thing that I would never retire from is having kids under the age of 10.
3: Really?
1: What, do you always have one going?
2: Pretty much.
3: Yeah, it gets lonely on the farmhouse. You stay warm.
2: Yeah, actually, I did put an end to that. I had to wear the cone of shame, but I could possibly adopt.
3: Well, you hope there's an end to it. Otherwise, there's some explaining to do.
2: By one of us.
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0: Dire Straits. Love that.
1: Also love that our Saskatoon Hilltops are getting to host a home playoff game. There is some confusion with the formats and the different formulas that they use when there's a three-way tie between four and four teams. But the gist of it is the Toppers have a home playoff game. Edmonton's coming to town on Sunday. Let's pack SMF Field.
2: Got something to say? Let's hear it. 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
3: This is Tim.
0: Hey, Tim.
3: From Ontario.
0: From Ontario?
3: Hey. Ontario, yeah. I listen to you guys through the internet on my tuner app, it's called.
0: Well, thanks a lot for listening, Tim. What's your thing in Ontario you do?
3: I work for a warehouse company, and I'm into the building maintenance of their warehouses.
0: Yeah, I'm a fridge tech by trade. And Sherry's a failed lawyer, failed nurse, failed accountant.
1: You can't just say jobs I've never done and said and say failed.
0: Well, if you tried, I know you'd fail.
1: Okay, great.
3: Hey, while I'm calling, I'm going to tell you what I will never retire from, and that is fishing. I enjoy it so much. Being on the water when the sun's coming up, it's so peaceful, so quiet, and I just enjoy it.
0: I love fishing, but I can't get past the stink of fish.
3: Okay, yeah, you got a point there. But, you know, when the fish is done and you eat it, it's just delicious. Well, but you cook it properly.
1: And on the other hand, Woody, you've never caught a cow with a cast either. So there is pros and cons, you know.
3: Exactly.
0: I'll tell you what. Yeah. Moose hunting would be a hell of a lot more competitive if we did it with a rod and a reel.
3: Yeah, no kidding.
0: I got one!
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0: Metallica, Sad But True, and the title of my autobiography.
1: I think the story would change if you won that $75 million Lotto Max jackpot tonight. It's the biggest one they've had since, I think, like April. Rock 102, who's this?
2: Hi, it's Patty.
0: Hey, Patty, what's going on?
2: Well, I'm actually calling about, there's just one little problem I have when I drive around.
0: Oh.
2: And I curse a lot at everybody around me.
0: You swear a lot. You have road rage.
2: I have road rage. I would say 600 yards from the time I leave my house, I start cursing.
1: Okay, wait. We've been talking about things you'll never retire from. Is swearing while driving your thing?
2: Yes.
0: Oh, that's okay. You know what? I actually like a passionate driver.
1: Yeah.
2: But sometimes I do have my elderly mother in the car with me, and I forget she's there.
0: Oh, she's very quiet then, is she?
2: She is. I think it's rubbing off on her a little bit as well, like, you know, because if we get, like, cut off or something, she'll just holler on there.
1: Patty, what's the worst swear that she'll say, though? Because sometimes older lady swears are hilarious.
2: She'll be like, you a-hole.
0: Yeah, she won't do the whole thing.
1: Aw.
0: My great-granny used to swear, and swearing in Ireland's a lot different, but she would make up more inventive words. Like, she'd someone cut her off. She'd say, you frickin' turtle tit.
1: Okay, I'm using that. I'm stealing that.
0: You frickin' turtle tit. And it's like, you think about yourself, do turtles have nipples? I don't know. Are they on the inside of their shell?
2: I think I'll use that one.
0: You frickin' turtle tit.
2: If Granny doesn't mind, I'd like to continue the tradition.
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0: We're back. 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
1: Just hit after hit from these guys. The latest from Shinedown kind of hits me right in the nostalgic button. 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
0: All right, weather-wise, not quite as warm as yesterday, but still slightly above normal. Daytime highs, 17 this afternoon, down to plus 3 tonight, 17 tomorrow. On the long weekend, we are a little bit cooler. So if you have things like, say, blowing out sprinklers or any other outside yard work stuff and you're a wimp like me, maybe try to get it done before Saturday, Sunday.

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1: I heard a stat that disturbed me this morning, and so now I'm going to pass on the stat to you so that you're also disturbed. But 10 years ago today, Saskatoon was dumped on by 29 centimeters of snow. Over a foot of snow fell October 6th, 2016. If that happened today, I actually don't think I would have to go home and just be in bed for the rest of the week.

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0: huge wake-up calling, or just call it quits if you're Alexander Ovechkin.
1: This is going to be my last year. For me, for my family, it's very important to you guys to know first. And we have a unbelievable team this year, and 82 games left. Let's make a playoffs. Let's have fun.
0: So he announced it yesterday. Everybody's reacting over the last 24 hours to the fact that this will be his last season with the Capitals. He's been there for like 22 years. This morning, Woody and I were talking about things we refuse to retire from. High-waisted jeans. I'm sorry. I will not relive the muffin top era. 1998 to 2002 was a dark time. What will you never retire from? Text 306-938-3733.

Foo Fighters, Rock 102, $75 million tonight. What are you doing? What's the first thing you're doing? $75 million. You get to hire one thing out. What would it be? Do you guys know I'm taking care of these like 3 week, 4 week old kittens? Someone else has got to come in here and make them poop. Do you know that their mom makes them poop and pee? Like by licking their butts? So if you have orphan kittens, I mean, you don't have to lick their butts, but you have to like... I don't like it anymore, man. I mean, I never liked it. Anyway. First thing you're going to hire out. Raking leaves? Your yard? Yeah, I do that too. Here's the hip, Rockwell.

GNR, man, it really is paradise, isn't it? Like, this is that perfect moment where the trees, the leaves look incredible right down by the river. Everybody is walking around Meeuwassen Valley today. Yesterday was crazy. 22 degrees, going to be like that today. I did read somewhere that the wind's going to pick up, but it hasn't. Enjoy the day. Get out if you can. Here's the Headstones, Rock 102.

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was just talking about how nice the river is right now, how these like next few days are just like that perfect weather. It's hot. It's beautiful out. Mewasin looks incredible. And I got a few texts here. Took the dog yesterday to Ferndale, spent an entire hour there. Didn't get lost, but kind of got lost. It was awesome. Beaver Creek, too, at this time of year. Someone texting that in. Yeah, what is the nicest spot right now in Saskatoon? What do you think? Is it kind of like in the north side of the city? Is it Beaver Creek? Is it just out Cranberry Flats? 306-938-3733. Good text. Here's Pretty Reckless. It's a new one for I Am Death.

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0: Get ready for 60 minutes of

Green Day. I was just asking what's like the most beautiful spot in the city. Someone texted saying they got their wedding pictures done just by the Nutrien Play. What is that? The Children's Museum, Nutrien Children's Museum, and the City Hospital. You know that park right in between those two things? Yeah, you know, I never even have gone down there during this time of year. I bet that that is beautiful because Kinsman's closed, so I don't really have a reason to go down there. That would be nice, though. Lots of family photos, I bet, going to be going on tonight down by the river. It is gorgeous for it.

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1: We haven't chatted in a while, Trucker Paul. 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
3: That's got to be the hardest thing to haul.
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1: Well, there's that. 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If you ever like popped a tire, you were stranded, you would never have a milk shortage.
2: That is true.
1: There you go. Perks the job.
2: That is true.
3: What?
1: Yeah.
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Our Lady Peace, what's going on near Prairie Land Park? Just got that text. They're taking it apart, man. They're taking apart the old Marquis, the old racetrack, turning it into a parking lot. Not even a paved parking lot, Joni Mitchell, a gravel parking lot. Kind of sad. I wish we had that horse track. It was so fun.

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2: Okay, this weekend is Thanksgiving weekend. We're doing our pumpkin spice weekend, okay? You guys might remember this from, I think we did it last year. And it's basically all punk music all weekend long. And perfect timing for it. Because an announcement came today. 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Tickets on sale on Friday. Here is 1985. Let's do some Bowling for Soup on the Takeover. 306-938-3733. What else you want to hear?

0: 1985.
1: 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I mean, technically, I'm not 40 till December, so I'm still very young, but...

0: Greg's on the line on a day off. 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
1: My arm's a little sore.
0: Probably from drinking those big-ass steins at Oktoberfest at Prairieland Park over the weekend. What do you want to hear, Craig?
1: Can I hear Control by Puddle of Mud?
0: Oh, yeah. 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

That is Matt Good, Rock 102. This one going out to Darce, loving Ozzy, and a bona fide farm girl who is kind of texting me about my kitten plight. I have these really small, tiny kittens, and you have to make them pee and poo. 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The dogs somehow know. Mother Nature is so weird. And, like, what kind of evolutionary sense does it make to not let the cats or the kittens pee or poo by themselves? I don't get it, man. Anyway, here's this one's for Darce.

0: 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The takeover is for Northern Factory Workwear. Jordy, what are we doing next? How you doing?
1: I'm doing pretty good. I heard you guys had quite the shindig on the weekend.
0: Yes, we did. We had a great one. Sully's not here, though, yet. He's still doing his country stuff.
1: Makeup?
0: Yeah.
1: I saw the videos. I saw him busting out the worm there.
0: Oh, yeah, he did the worm, and he sang 3 a.m. by Matchbox 20, and he was super hungover on Sunday. What did you do?
1: I watched my little sister get married.
0: Aww.
1: That's pretty good. Not going to lie, I think I had a single tear roll down, so.
0: I cry at a wedding every time.
1: We did some fast Jordan today.
0: Oh, yeah. Speaking of crying, gosh, 65 years old. I can't believe it.
1: Only 65?
0: Wow. Yes, man. And, like, everybody from, like, AC/DC paying tribute to her, Biff Naked, Lee Aaron, of course. I mean, everybody in the industry.
1: Wow.
0: In case you missed it, Sass Jordan passed away on Friday, aged 65 years old. Taylor Hawkins from the Foo Fighters played drums for her. That was, like, his start. Pretty cool. Just make you a believer.

0: Soundgarden. All right, we got 306-938-3733. Takeover going on right now. Text in or call and get your song on. 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Metzi, how you doing?
1: Smells like fall. Oh, it smells like Halloween. I actually got like 14 pumpkins growing this year. I grew 14 pumpkins.
0: Okay, well, how do we celebrate? What do you want to hear?
1: Can we hear Monster Mash?
0: No. I'm saying no. It's not. We're not there yet. We gotta wait a couple more weeks.
1: Can we listen to Donovan's Season of the Witch?
0: No.
1: Can we listen to Cranberry Zombie?
0: Yes, I'll do that one.

0: That is the Cranberries, Rock 102, because, of course, Halloween, just like 25 days away, guys.
1: If you don't have your costume, as a cranberry?
0: No, but it's like zombies, like one of the songs they play, because it says zombie in it, and they're like,
1: that makes sense.
0: This must make it a Halloween song.
1: That's what the, was that your cranberries impression?
0: No, that was the higher ups who have to pick the
1: Halloween
0: music.
1: Yeah.
0: It says zombies. So
2: what's it do? What's it got to do with what we're doing right now?
0: Zombies are Halloween.
1: Yeah.
0: 306-938.
1: Good impression.
0: Thank you. 306-938-3733. What do you want to hear? We got Lord Kickass. Who is Farman? How's it going, guy? You guys almost done?
3: Yeah, we're getting close. Maybe this weekend, finish up.
0: How was the season for you?
3: Oh, long and wet for the most part, and now it's dry and windy.
0: Ah, well, I guess.
3: It's good. Crops were really good this year.
0: Oh, good. I'm so glad to hear that.
3: I'm going to test your library here today, as usual.
0: Uh-oh.
3: Slash and Snake Pit. Do you have anything by them?
0: Yep.
3: Do you?
0: Yep.
3: Oh, have you got Beggars and Hangers on?
0: Yep.
3: Right on.

0: 206-938-3733. You call, I answer. What do you want to hear? Who's this?
1: This is Kickass Junior.
0: Cute. Cutie cute skis. I didn't even know Kickass had a junior.
1: Yeah, he's in the combine beside me right now.
0: Oh, my gosh. We literally just played a song from him. It was Snakes, the Slash's Snake Pit. Bangers and hangers on, bagger, but whatever the hell.
2: Snakes on a plane.
0: Snakes. What do you
2: want to hear? We're never going to hear from Junior again.
0: No, I know. Shut up, Whitney. God, be cool, man. Be cool. What do you want to hear, buddy?
1: Do you have any Helix? Just anything by Helix would be great.
2: What? How big is your place out there?
1: Like the farm?
2: Yeah. How much ground you got?
1: A little over 6,000, I think.
0: That's a lot.
2: Damn.
0: How big is that, Sully? Tell me how big that is.
2: That's
1: it's a decent size.
2: What are you asking me for?
0: Because it's funny. Come on.
2: I mean, it's pretty big.
0: Make a guess. Like, is it the size of
2: you could walk for 3 days and not be at the end of that field.
1: Yeah.
2: That's how big it is.
1: Maybe 4 days.
0: But if your dog ran away, you'd see him the whole way.
1: Yep. Yeah, it's pretty flat.
2: Nice.
0: That's a funny joke.
2: Yeah, I've never heard that one before.
0: It's a Saskatchewan joke that I hate.

0: That is Helix for Lord Kickass Jr., who is the son of Lord Kickass, who also had a request right before. They're driving in the combines next to each other, calling the same radio station, requesting songs. I think that's hilarious. 306-938-3733. Who's this?
1: My name is Taylor, and I'm calling all the way down from Brave Country, from Atlanta, Georgia. Good ma'am.
0: Atlanta, Georgia. Well,
2: right on, buddy.
1: We like our driving and crying and Georgia satellites down here, I tell you what.
0: Hey!
1: They don't play the hip. They don't play April Wine down here.
0: Well, don't you worry. We'll get it for you. And that's what the internet is for. So you can listen to other radio stations.
3: It's on at 4 o'clock our time. Braves Dodgers tonight. Series tied one apiece. Chris Sale's on the bump for you guys. He's been chucking. How are we feeling?
1: Big time. Yeah, that's going to be a big deal tonight. I say Braves win.
3: Yep.
1: I still am a Flames fan because the Flames were here in Atlanta before they showed up.
0: Are you talking about the Calgary Flames?
3: Yeah, wow, Atlanta Flames.
0: Wow.
3: Nice. Were you a Thrashers fan?
1: I was, yeah.
0: What's that?
3: Well, the Thrashers were, they like a hockey team, and then they moved and played. That's how Winnipeg got their team back.
0: No way. Yeah. Okay,
3: But Atlanta is a great sports market. It's only a matter of time before you get another hockey team.
0: All right. Try

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0: Your favorite holiday is finally here. 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

0: That one for Gigi, Rock 102. Okay, lottery, $75 million tonight.
1: Nice.
0: Okay, let's say you win.
1: Okay.
0: First thing you hire out.
1: Ooh.
0: Like the one thing you hate doing.
1: I'd probably have like a butler. I'd hire a butler.
0: And what would he just like live at your house? Or would he come for like a 9 to 5 and then you just like tell him
1: what
0: to do?
1: I think we would have a butler quarters and he would live in the quarters.
0: And then he'd like...
1: Yeah, and then he would come and he'd always have like a fresh cummerbund and his name would be Jeeves.
0: Of course.
1: And I would just like every single butler cliche, I would like to have that in my life.
0: I agree. Something like shine your shoes and then like make sure everything's set out for you. And
1: yeah. And then I would I'd go to the movies and I'd have like a little pair of binoculars that I could use because I'm rich.
0: Yeah.
1: Pull up my monocle.
0: That's what rich people do.
1: Every rich cliche I would do.
0: Here's my

Blink-182, Rock 102. Apparently we have like a real bad wasp problem in Saskatoon right now. The wasp nests are like way bigger than they usually are. Pest control companies saying their phone ringing off the hook. You got one in your backyard? How big is it? That's the question today. How big is it? 306-938-3733. Certainly not the first time I've asked that.

0: recently with Sully and Whit.
1: You looked to me like I was going to say something, but I wasn't.
2: Sometimes I talk too much, and then so I have to stop talking, and then I awkwardly look at you to start talking, but you don't have anything to say.
1: You look to me as a mentor.
2: That's exactly it.
1: But you know what? You're doing great, and I have no advice.
2: Thanks.
1: Keep on trucking.
2: No notes, eh?
1: No notes.
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0: Okay, I'm going to give you a few hints. Okay. 1991 is where we're going. This is when this movie came out, 1991. You probably saw it as a kid. First clue is you're going to be the person, okay? You're going to be the main guy.
1: Okay, sure.
0: You trapped a woman in your house, and you're hoping she'll fall in love with you. That was clue number one.
1: Wow. Okay.
0: Clue number two, mm-hmm. Your best friend is a clock and a candlestick.
1: Ooh, I know what this is.
0: Clue number three, you're very good at fighting wolves.
1: I've never seen the movie, but...
0: You haven't seen Beauty and the Beast?
1: Never seen Beauty and the Beast.
0: How have you never seen that movie?
1: I don't know. It just didn't really do it for me back in the day.
0: I've probably seen it a bazillion times.
1: 91, I'm watching like Ninja Turtles and stuff. I don't got time for Beauty and the Beast.
0: I love the Ninja Turtles. I'm with you there. I could do that, but...
1: Yeah.
0: How romantic. Probably screwed up.
1: I like the candle guy though. He was cool.
0: He was so funny. But also sexually harassing a lot of the women.
1: Wow.
0: In the show. I mean, and if you watch it now, you're like, this isn't a good representation of
1: early 90s Disney, man.
0: Here's Nirvana.

This is like, you know how accountants super busy time is tax time, teachers super busy time is the end of the school year. This is a photographer's crazy ass busy time because it is nothing but family photos by the river and it is perfect for it. We're getting a 19 today. Gorgeous.

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And this one's for the silence and the questions that it brings. 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

Faith No More, if you got a few extra $1,000 and you've always wanted to own a grain elevator, now's your chance. There's some farmers in Raymore saying they're selling the grain elevator that they bought. They use it for storage now, but someone buy this and turn it into a haunted house, please. I know we don't have much time. You got, what? I don't even know. I can't do the math. 20-some days? 25 days? Here's OBS, Rock 102.

Dang. That is what we needed. That is what we needed at just this moment. Here's 3 Days Grace, Rock 102. You know, you get that, like, lull after lunch. Gorgeous out there. Sunny, getting to 19 degrees today.

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0: is Rock 102, Alexander Ovechkin retiring. Sully. Sully, what do we do?
1: The I
0: best
1: love
0: player in the game.
1: I know,
0: or
1: I know.
0: Something. Guys, I don't know nothing. All I know is he scored more
1: stats-wise,
0: goals than Wayne Gretzky.
1: Stats-wise, he's the best player
0: in the game. Was it 999 or some crap?
1: No. He's not going to reach 1,000 goals, unfortunately, in his career. He's got like 927 or something right now. He's not going to put up record-setting numbers this year that way. But he could beat Gretzky's all-time season and playoff combined points record, which I think is 1,002 or something.
0: Oh, my God.
1: Sorry. He has 12 more points to beat that record. Yeah, there's a bunch of different random stats.
0: That is the dumbest thing. Who's counting these? Nobody cares.
1: Cares for combined points. It was just an anecdote.
2: He had 15 combined points wearing red jerseys.
1: Here's the bottom line.
2: The other guy to do that was Messier.
1: Here's the bottom line, and this is what we can take solace in.
0: Okay.
1: He's 41 years old, and he's going to dominate probably again this season at 41. So there's hope still for all of us to be half decent at what we do in our 40s. Thank you, Alex Ovechkin.
0: My brother.

0: Evanescence, Rock 102. It is beautiful. It's like get lost somewhere in the Mowassan Trail somewhere.
1: Yeah, that'd be nice. Yeah, you always see those people that kind of make you sick with their photos, their fall photo shoots. I feel like today would be a good day for it.
0: Oh, there are going to be so many on our walk, like down by the river. When I'm walking down by the river today, it's going to be like photo shoot, photo shoot, photo shoot, photo shoot, photo shoot.
1: It's nice, though. And like the colors on the river are gorgeous. And we still got a 20-degree day in our forecast on Friday.
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1: Okay, we've got the Pumpkin Spice Long Weekend coming up. Of course, it is Thanksgiving, and everyone's going to be down in those pumpkin pies. I already ate an entire one from Costco.
0: Nice.
1: I bought it, and then my husband was eating it, and then he ate it too many times. And then, okay, can I say something?
0: Sure.
1: As a wife.
0: Yes.
1: You cannot tell your man what to eat. You got to stop. You got to zip up your lip. If he's having...
0: I mean, you can.
1: If he's having pumpkin
0: pie... Just debatable if you should or not.
1: For breakfast?
0: Yeah.
1: Zip it.
0: Right.
1: If he's doing another one at lunch, you don't say, oh, another piece? Zip it. For supper? Zip it. Whitney, you got to zip them lips up.
0: Did he tell you this?
1: No, I'm
0: telling you. I feel like if your husband's having three pies a day, I feel like you could probably say something.
1: Should I?
0: I mean, I feel like anything more than a half pie in a day, maybe even a quarter pie, I would raise a flag. I just, hey, by the way. Maybe get a cardiologist on the phone, something like that.
1: Well, we got Pumpkin Spice Weekend coming up this long weekend. So, all punk music.

0: Saskatoon is your home. It's also their home.
1: Hey, this is Kurt.
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21: 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I'm Whitney.
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0: Green Day, Rock 102. So Apple Music posting a blurry photo of what appeared to be a lady for the Super Bowl halftime show.
1: Interesting.
0: Posting it, then taking it down after 2 minutes. Very, of course, marketing strategy 101. Oh, whoops, we didn't mean to do that.
1: You're going to have to fire that intern.
0: Anyway, everyone's saying it's Miley Cyrus for the halftime show.
1: Interesting.
0: Super Bowl halftime show.
1: I mean, I'd be down. She's awesome.
0: Yeah, she's amazing.
1: She's a badass. And hopefully she does that, like, she brings in Metallica and that orchestra again, because that was unreal.
0: When did she do that?
1: I don't know. One of her things.
0: That's so cool.
1: All I know is what I've seen on YouTube. Here's

0: That is the Struts, Rock 102, Riders playing Montreal on Monday on Thanksgiving Day.
1: Yep.
0: Thanks, eating pumpkin pie and watching the Riders. Okay, we lost our playoff spot.
1: Sure.
0: Last weekend.
1: Yep.
0: When we lost to Calgary.
1: Right.
0: But what does that mean?
1: That means that you still make the playoffs, probably.
0: Yeah, right, right, because it's the CFL. Yeah,
1: it's the CFL, yeah.
0: So what do we have to do now? We have to win this one and then...
1: Oh, man, you're asking a lot of questions
0: is
1: here.
0: Is that not how it goes?
1: Now I got to start looking up the playoff scenarios and everything?
0: All right, don't do that. Just know we're probably going to make it.
1: Is there pumpkin pie on Monday?
0: There's pumpkin pie
1: Well, that's all that really matters.
0: Here's Barracuda.

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0: taste of what you're going to get this weekend. Not only will you be enjoying your pumpkin pie, you will also be enjoying the Punk and Spice Long Weekend, which is what we're going to be doing. So if you've got some punk songs you think you want to hear, 306-938-3733. We're getting all kinds of requests from like NoFX to L7. That's coming up in a little bit. Let me know. 306-938-3733.
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0: Got a little bit, he says, I really wanted to see the sun once I was off work. Oh, well, you know what? The colors are still beautiful. It's still warm. Got a nice little breeze happening. Here's SCP. Sun's supposed to come back out tomorrow.

0: recently with Sully and Wit.
1: Did you ever watch City of Angels?
2: Yes.
1: And?
2: Amazing.
1: How many years has it been since you watched it?
2: Can't remember, honestly.
1: That's the thing. You rewatch it, you're going to go, this is a stupid concept.
3: I'm going to be honest. I think that Meg Ryan is the most selfish person in the world.
1: Who would ever say that to someone they love? Yes.
3: You give up your
1: angel status.
3: Exactly.
1: Are you kidding me?
3: Become mortal, and then I'm going to drive my bike with my eyes closed in oncoming traffic.
1: What are you doing? You don't even have a helmet on, lady.
3: Nick Cage gave it all up for you.
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0: heard from Kurt Dahl. 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
0: Metzi's on the line. You're saying you're starting to wear Tri-Blend t-shirts, Metzi, just because of Sully?
2: Oh, man, I am so comfy. It's the most comfortable thing. And then you go back to, like, an old t-shirt, and it's just like, ugh.
0: Scratchy.
3: Yeah.
0: Yep.
3: It's like classy, nice pajamas that are acceptable during the day.
0: Yeah.
3: That's what a Tri-Blend is.
2: That's true, man. And I feel like I sleep with it now, too. That's how comfortable it is. Who needs a sheet when you have a Tri-Blend?
3: Are you Donald Ducking it as well now?
2: Quack, quack, man. That's how I roll.
3: Oh, the effect that I'm having.
0: Do you have a nightdress?
2: No, I do not have the Scrooge McDuck look.
3: I don't have a nightdress. I think there is a market for like a one-piece man gown. You know, you look at the old school onesie jammies and they got a trapdoor on the back. But for guys, there should be a trapdoor on the front.
0: Yeah, agreed.
2: And maybe a little place to hold your socks. When you get hot at night, you take your socks off and like little sock pockets.
0: That's so cute.
3: A sock pocket. Oh, I love this. Joel could market it.
0: Ugly Kid Joel from Hometown Rock, yeah.
3: It could be the hometown gown.
2: Oh, good.
0: We're coming up with all kinds of good ideas. If you want to get in on the man dress, 306-938-3733, what do we call it?

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1: 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Use it all the time. BRB, ECITC. That is be right back eating cheese in the closet. You know, it's funny. Yeah. I use that daily sometimes.
2: Yeah, I've got the HMA.
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Okay, people texting in on what you could call a nightdress for a man, like for pajamas. This is great. The man gown, someone texted. Bro gown. The night's nighty. Like, you know, K-N-I, you know, the night's nighty. That's brilliant. Gentleman's gown. Sleep sausage casing. What? The man moo. 306-938-3733. I guess we're coming out with man gown ideas. Metzi said it should have a pocket for your socks. We'll call it a socket. Here's the Foo Fighters, Rock 102. What do you do as a man wearing pajamas?

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0: Sounds like a good girlfriend. No, she's a bad.
1: That was a great impression of 3 days.
0: Three days of a dead man.
1: Okay, Colin's on the line. What's up, buddy?
3: You're talking about the man dress thing. It exists. It was on The Simpsons. It was a muumuu.
1: The man moo.
0: The muumuu.
3: Oh, from The Simpsons, right? Like
1: right.
3: He came home, right? He started working from home. He got fat. He started wearing a muumuu. It had pockets for socks, like Metsy wanted. It already exists.
1: They had pockets for socks.
3: Well, I mean, they're not. They're just pockets. They're not specifically designed for socks.
1: What do you think of this? The Knight's Nighty.
3: See, so what you're saying now is you need a rebrand. How about the sock smock?
0: The sock smock's pretty good.
1: Ooh.
0: It is very smockish.
3: Especially if you actually labeled the pocket socks.
1: Yeah, I guess. All right. If anyone else has an idea on how to rebrand the man dress, the nighty, 306-938-3733, text in. We're actually getting a lot of texts and calls
0: it's
1: about this.
0: It's not a nighty, all right?
1: All right.
0: It's a mighty nighty.
1: All right. That's a great one, too.
0: I'll write it down.
1: Here's the
0: down.

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0: Get ready for 60 minutes of nonstop rock. It starts

0: says the Ramones going to be part of our Pumpkin Spice long weekend, which you'd think, well, punk doesn't have much range, but they do. Because you got the Ramones, you got the Sex Pistols, you got the 90s punk like NoFX, Gob, those kind of guys. Then you have the pop punk guys like Sum 41, maybe even some, I don't know, emo-y Good Charlotte, maybe some Simple Plan, maybe some Yellow Card. Wow.
1: Look at this. Look at you go.
0: It's a big weekend.
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0: So let us know what you want to hear. 306-938-3733. We'll start making the playlist now. Monday is going to be only 9 degrees. So you're going to need some pumpkin spice to keep you warm.
1: Yeah, you got to layer up a little bit because it's getting colder out.
0: Yeah, 14 though on Saturday, so that's really nice. 17 today and tomorrow. Tomorrow's probably going to be a little bit like today. Hopefully that sun will come back out. My gosh, where did it go?
1: We want to know what you wear at night. 306-938-3733. You gotta layer up, you know?
0: Thought I'd leave you hanging. That was fun.
1: Oh, it was perfect.
0: Weather's for Valley Forge Hag.

0: We have a lot of options for this night dress that we're trying to market to people.
1: It's not a night dress.
0: Well, we could call it a
1: it's
0: lot
1: gotta
0: of
1: be
0: different
1: something
0: things.
1: Much more masculine than that.
0: Bro gown, lumberjack nice. Lingerie.
1: Eh, too long.
0: Dangle dress.
1: You know, you gotta let them dangle.
0: I like the ball gown. The ball gown so far is my favorite one. 306-938-3733. Let us know what we should be calling the new pajamas that we are now gonna market for y'all.
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0: What kind of pajamas are you

0: Wearing as a grown man?
1: Oh, none. I'm an adult. Toddler, I don't need to wear.
2: What? I mean, I find when it gets colder, the more layers I put on. So in the middle of summer, like, I'm going full buck.
1: Like, I'm also married, so I have a wife that's how I keep warm in the wintertime.
2: Yeah.
0: That's you guys nice. Like each other.
1: Yeah, we still sleep in the same bed. I don't know what you guys got going on, but...
2: But the whole time, you're Big Spoon, and she's just like, can you get off me?
1: I'm Little Spoon. That's how this works.
2: Are you Little Spooning?
1: Oh, yeah, for sure.
2: I like Little Spoon so much more.
1: Yeah.
0: It's actually good for all women, because we can
2: sucks?
0: Spread our hips.
2: You know why it sucks for the guy to be Big Spoon? Because you have so much freaking hair.
0: Oh, yeah, it gets all in your face.
2: Yeah.
0: Yeah.
2: It just, you can't breathe.
1: And it's actually about temperature control.
2: You know what else has great temperature control? The ball gown.
0: Coming to a Walmart near you soon. 1999, baby.
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0: Who's this?
2: This is Punk Rocker William.
0: Punk Rocker William. Ready for some punk rock on a weekend.
2: Hell yeah.
0: Although that's not really what punk would say. They'd be like,
2: Oi, oi, oi.
0: Oi, oi, oi.
2: There you go.
0: Now, okay, let me ask you this, because you're obviously a punk rocker from like back in the day. You're like the OG likely. So how do you feel about some of that emo pop punk stuff?
2: Boring as hell.
0: Is there any that you like?
2: Not really, no.
0: Gob, would you like Gob, or is Gob too pop?
2: Gob is okay. I saw them live when I was like 14 years old.
3: So in country music, you could sum up country with like The Dog Ran Away, or, you know, high school football, or having a beer on the back of a truck. What would, like, the cliche punk songs be about? My dad hates me!
0: That's emo pop punk.
3: That's emo pop punk. So what about, like, what's just punk then? What's, like, the cliche punk then?
2: Cliche punk would be, like, getting kicked out of school.
0: Yep.
3: Right?
2: The government, and, you know.
3: I got you.
0: Anarchy. Okay. If you just say anarchy in any punk song, it's that's good.
2: That's the only thing we never tried yet, right?
0: What kind of punk should we be playing on the weekend, honey?
2: Do you ever hear the Rum Jacks pub song?
0: Yeah, okay, pub song coming up. What else does everybody want for this punk and spice? We're making the playlist now. 306-938-3733, the weekend coming up. Punk and Spice Long Weekend.

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1: A song from William, who said we should play them on Pumpkin Spice Long Weekend, which is coming up this weekend.
0: He is the Prince of Punk.
1: We've decided to call William the Prince of Punk.
0: Should we do some Renegades of Funk now?
1: Because he's the Prince of Punk?
0: Yeah.
1: No.

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1: We've been talking a little bit about this idea of men's pajamas and how none of y'all are wearing enough pajamas. And I'm thinking a nightdress for men.
0: Yeah.
1: If we can market it correctly, would be great. So we came up with some, you said Mighty Nighty.
0: Yeah.
1: I liked that. 306-938-3733.
0: Can I quickly point out something that, I mean, I told people that I slept in the buck in the summer, and we got so many phone calls. People were like, ew, gross. And now I suggest this man gown, which is phenomenal. And people are like, no way, I sleep naked. No, you don't. This is ridiculous.
1: Okay, Colin, I'm thinking we call it the ball gown. Because, you know.
0: I love that.
1: On the balls, you know, the ball gown. Anybody? Yeah. Colin, how you feel
0: gorgeous.
1: About that?
2: I mean, it's more of like a ventilation system for your balls. It's not really a gown. It's more of a ventilation system, right?
0: It is. I mean, just think about that. You put on your ball gown, and then right before you go to bed, you just take a step outside to let the dog out or something, and a wind just rides right up.
1: In a beautiful, cleansing way.
0: Yeah, that is living. And then you can pull like a Marilyn Monroe while you're out there. You know? So you don't flash the neighbors.
2: Point, right?
1: You feel fresh.
0: Get back in here, you.
2: Although you gotta be careful with the dog. You never know, right? Like,
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3: With Sully and Witt.

0: Jeff Healey? I bet you if he were alive today, he would wear the ball gown.
1: You think so?
0: I think actually most of these rock stars.
1: They like would.
0: Chad Kroeger.
2: Nickelback, absolutely.
0: If we sent him a ball gown, which, by the way, is a men's nighty, we've decided to rebrand as the ball gown, I think he'd wear it.
1: I'm going to tell you this. The very start of the next song as well is the sound of Greta Van Fleet in a ball gown.
0: Because they're so free that he can hit those notes.
3: Yeah.
1: That's what I'm saying.
0: You know? I can dig that.
1: Mm-hmm.
0: Yeah, he's
1: That's the sound you make. The ventilation, it's worth every penny. Yeah.
0: Yeah.
1: Right?
0: 17 today, 17 tomorrow. You may need some ventilation. Maybe a ball gown?

0: That is Green Day. Okay, Christine's on the line. We're kind of reimagining men's pajamas.
1: I'm loving this.
0: We're thinking we got to do a nightgown. 306-938-3733. What color are we doing it, Christine? You got tons of ideas.
2: Well, I'm thinking it would be kind of like a plaid, like a flannel type thing. You know, we can just get different colors, green and black or blue and white or,
3: yeah,
2: you know, kind of something like that. So they feel, you know, still kind of manly. They could go out and chop some wood, let
0: yes.
2: the wind fly
3: mm-hmm.
2: up.
3: Oh. Mm-hmm.
2: You know?
0: And it's got such a, it's got a lot of give, so you really could swing an axe. You
1: yeah,
0: know?
1: That's true.
0: Yeah.
2: You could. Yo. You could look fabulous and functional at the same time.
0: Fabulous and functional, that is.
1: That's the slogan.
0: That's the slogan.
1: Right there.
0: So where are we on the name? Are you, do you like ball gown, or are we going somewhere else?
2: But I thought maybe we could throw, you know how women, we call them nighties, we could call them a mighty with an M. Mighty.
0: Yeah.
2: Mighty Men.
1: The Mighty, yeah, the
0: oh,
1: Mighty
0: the
1: Mighty.
0: The Mighty Men.
1: Be our support group. After we've been ridiculed so much, we have to meet up once a week.
2: You know, so the girls can be like, did you pack your Mighty? You know, like.
1: Yeah. Christine, if your husband walked into the bedroom wearing just a Mighty, what would you say?
2: I'd be like, get over here, girl.

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0: All this talk of the ball gown has just got my mind racing with marketing ideas and just overall comfort at night. It sounds tremendous. So by all means, keep the man nighty, the mighty, keep the suggestions coming. 306-938-3733. We're going to create something great here today. Okay, earlier I suggested Renegades of Funk, which shot it down, but Leaf from Wilderness Roofing said, no, let's do that. So Leaf, I'm going to fire up some rage for you, buddy, and coming up right afterwards, your 5 o'clock foreplay. 306-938-3733. Let us know what you want us to play.
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0: You'd like that, wouldn't you?
1: You've done enough for today. Pack it in. It's time to head out. Rock 102's 5 o'clock foreplay.
2: Yeah, you know it. It's brought to you by Steelcraft Door Products, 306-938-3733, the number to call or text if you want to hear a tune. We're going to start things out down in Bama. Our buddy Saskabama Stacy, what are we doing?
3: I would love to hear some Rush.
2: What was Tom's story again? Like, what were those books? Were those the Hardy Boys? What were those books again?
4: Huckleberry Finn, yeah.
2: Yeah. It was like a famous dude that had those books, wasn't it?
4: Mark Twain.
3: Mark Twain, the guy that wrote him?
2: Did he? Really? To this day, I've had no idea why Mark Twain is famous. I don't know what the hell he did.

That one's for you, Mark Twain. Some Tom Sawyer. That is Rush starting out your foreplay for Steelcraft Door Products. 306-938-3733. The number if you want to hear a tune. This one's going out to James Mankini. He wants to hear some Alice in Chains. Let's do it.

0: Love that song. Alice in Chains, that is Nutshell. It's for our buddy James Mankini. 306-938-3733. Sheldon is on his way home. What's for dinner tonight, buddy?
1: I believe it's chicken breasts and probably some pasta.
2: On the barbecue? Ooh. You gotta grill those babies.
1: You betcha.
2: It's too nice not to, man.
1: That is exactly it.
2: Everything should be done outside today. Anything that can be done outside, go outside and do it, because it's so dang pretty out.
1: It's beautiful outside, yep.
0: Especially hunting. Are you hunting outside?
2: What?
0: Hunting indoors should not be done.
2: Okay, you're silly. You're silly, and it's too hot for hunting. The animals are probably like...
0: No, this is perfect temperature for hunting. What are you talking about?
2: No, it's not as fun when it's hot. It needs to be cold and crappy.
0: Animals
2: and
0: are just like us. Like, when it's nice and warm, they go for a walk. They do things, you know? Man, how much do I have to teach you about hunting?
2: A lot.
0: Jeez. Sheldon, what are we doing for a tune, buddy?
1: I want to hear some Ozzy Osbourne Changes.

0: Changes. That is Ozzy Osbourne. That one is for our buddy Sheldon. Let's wrap up this foreplay. I got Andrew on the line, and you've got something first before we get to the request. Is that right?
1: I want to give you guys my extremely bold early hockey prediction.
0: You gave me a prediction a week ago of the Leafs winning the cup.
1: Okay, that was just me messing around.
0: Okay, all right. Okay,
2: so this is serious.
0: All right.
2: Okay, this is serious
0: business.
2: Go ahead.
1: This one is serious. I have Edmonton missing playoffs.
2: Have they been playing? Like they played one game so far?
0: Nah, they played a few. They don't look amazing, but
2: do they not look amazing?
0: They're also three games in. I mean, they're 2-0-1, so they're first in the division. But I like your prediction and I support it. I would love to see the Oilers miss the playoffs. If it happens, when it happens, McDavid is on his way to Florida. Dreisaitl, maybe he goes back to Germany. I don't know.
2: You think so?
0: Oh, if they miss the playoffs,
2: this is it for McDavid.
0: Yeah.
2: Hey, do you want to have a song?
1: How about an iconic hockey song?
2: What about best game you can play?
0: Some Stomp and Tom.
2: You can play.
0: I'm in.

0: As long as that Sandman is not eastbound on Circle, you can enter him all you want.
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0: Pretty crappy segue, going to be honest, but eastbound Circle right now. Coming down from Circle Drive North, you're slow, even over the bridge, all the way around Preston Crossing. Tons of work going on, all the way up to just past the 108th overpass. That's where things start to loosen. People can exit off onto College there, and that's when traffic gets back to normal. But pretty much from that point, so just before the College exit, you are backed all the way pretty much to... I'm going to say Avenue C on this one. You're very much stop going Circle Drive North. Then once you hop on the bridge, you're just going to be a sitting duck for a little while. Also to note, we got an accident on Warman Road. It is northbound and traffic is slow from Balmoral. If you notice something else going on, 306-938-3733. Here's Audio Slave.

I mean, it's not even funny how much I love Audioslave, and that's probably my biggest regret in life, never seeing them live. That is Be Yourself, Rock 102, very slow right now, eastbound direction on Circle. You're slow pretty much to the 108th overpass. Again, this is eastbound direction, so you're backed all the way around Preston Crossing, all the way over the river, all the way through Circle Drive North, and the lineup pretty much starts at Avenue C. Eastbound is absolutely brutal at the moment. Also note, Worman Drive northbound, you're pretty darn slow because there's an accident right around Caver Street. So right now, traffic back to about Balmoral. Also to note, Highway 11, talking Idlewild from lights at Marquis, you are slow to, let's see, backed all the way to the Avenue C overpass. So kind of gridlock wherever you are in the city. 306-938-3733. Keep us posted on what you're seeing. What are you

0: Jenny Wayne Shepherd.
1: Okay, I got one accident on the board so far. It is northbound Warman Road right around Caver Street, and I got T-Roy on the horn.
2: Hey, Sully, what's going on?
1: How are you, buddy?
2: I'm okay. Hey, another accident to report.
1: Oh, no. Whereabouts?
2: Just north of 22nd Street on Nult Road, otherwise known as the Dalmany Highway.
1: Gotcha. And what direction's that one there, T-Roy?
2: That's going north on Nult Road in the northbound lane. I think guys are getting through there. Just be prepared to slow down a bit, probably.
1: Okay, man. Appreciate it, T-Roy.
2: Okay.
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1: If you got more traffic updates for us, be like T-Roy. 306-938-3733. Let us know what you're seeing. In the meantime, here's some Blue Oyster Cult.

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